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As we know, when it's almost time for tea, it's time for Trev. 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But did you know, emails tick all the boxes on the show. And remember,

Yes, it certainly is. Just popping in to remind you about the Revival Show. 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

has got to be the saddest day of my life. I called you here today for a bit of bad news. I won't be able to see you anymore because of my obligations and the ties that you have. We've been meeting here every day. And since this is our last day together, I want to hold you just one more time. When you turn and walk away, don't look back. I want to remember you just like this. Let's just keep.

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What's the soundtrack of your life? What's the music that means so much to you? Well, on Wednesday lunchtime, stream 1 and 3, we play the soundtrack of your life here on Sunshine Radio. 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

0: you've had your morning lie-in and you're preparing for Rodders on the Radio. But what do you do in that in-between time? That's Fridays between 9 and 11. You could join me, Carl Humphreys, for my Friday show. We start with Three of a Kind. Three songs, one connection. There's a track attack for you to guess, clue by clue. And we always end with five songs to take us to 11 o'clock. All usually selected by you on a subject of my choice. That's cunningly called the 5 to 11. It's interspersed with the best hand-picked sunshine music, and your input is invaluable too. On your smart speaker or online, join me on Sunshine this Friday between 9 and 11. What could go wrong?
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0: move, Mama, and these kids are working it on out. Those beehive hairdos don't stay like that without cans and cans of hairspray.
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0: And those armpits don't stay sweet-smelling on their own.
2: You got a spray, ain't ya?
0: But one day, these cool kids will understand. Just you wait until the future. Once Green Bear have introduced a whole range of eco-friendly ways to live, they'll look back with horror at what they were doing to the planet. Yes, these kids will one day get into the Green Bear groove. They'll dig the whole seam, and once they understand how cool eco-friendly can be. So let's look forward to the future. And green-bear.co.uk. Whatever that means, Daddy-o.
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Jason, Sunshine Radio, the best music every time. Some say with a new music leader. The countdown has started as the sun rises. Our global team are already at work. America, Canada, England, Scotland, Wales, Northern Ireland, Denmark, Germany,

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0: May the 20th. We say happy birthday to the singer from Five, Sean Conlon, today. Happy 45th, Sean.

Welcome to May the 20th. It is the Sunshine Radio Breakfast Show for a Wednesday morning where we play you the best songs every time. World Metrology Day today. It is also Be a Millionaire Day today. Yes, it's a day dedicated to daydreaming about seven-figure wealth, reassessing personal financial health and taking actionable steps towards long-term financial freedom and abundance. So imagine being a millionaire. I'd love to be a millionaire, even if it was just for a week, just to know what it was like. If I was a millionaire for a week, I would rescue a dog. Yeah, I would, because it's also Rescue Dog Day today. World Bee Day as well today. Not Bee Day as in, you know, it's the buzzy bees. Not the Bee Day, you know, in the bathroom, that ceramic thing that nobody really knows what to do with, is it? No, it would be Bee Day, Bee Day Day or something like that if it was. Anyway. Quiche Lorraine Day as well today. Have that with a bit of salad. Healthy lunch for you, isn't it? Right, next birthday on the list, vocalist with the Cowsills. Susan Cowsill today is 66.

The residents of a small town in Kansas that goes by the name of Codell found that they were the unluckiest residents of all in 1916 on May the 20th. The small town was hit by a tornado. What made them really unlucky? That same small town was also hit by a tornado in 1917 and also on this day in 1918 as well. Three times every year on the same date. I wonder how many people are in that town on 1918. I wonder. 1919, I mean. I wonder. Fourth day? No. They were lucky on the fourth year. It didn't happen to them. No. It is Sunshine Radio. Next birthday, Paul and Paula, the American singer Jill Jackson, a.k.a. Paula, is 84.

Coming up on 10 past 7 Wednesday morning, it's May the 20th. Happy birthday to Bronson Pinchot, actor from Perfect Strangers and also Beverly Hills Cop. Oh, I know he is now. 67 today, John Billingsley. He was in Star Trek Enterprise and also True Blood. He's 66 today. And Tony Goldwyn, actor and director from Scandal and Ghost, is 66. And Cher celebrates her birthday today. Cher is...

Today being May the 20th has a good aeronautical feel about it. Charles Lindbergh took off from Roosevelt Field in Long Island, New York on this day 1927 to start the world's first solo non-stop flight across the Atlantic Ocean. He touched down at Le Bourget Field in Paris the next day. And Amelia Earhart on this day 1932.

2 also took off from Newfoundland to begin the first solo non-stop flight across the Atlantic Ocean by a female pilot. She landed in Ireland the next day. Two great aeronautical happenings on this day, May the 20th. And Warren Cann, well, Warren Cann can play drums, if you know what I mean. He plays them for Ultravox. And Warren Cann is 74 today.

It was on this day, May the 20th, 1993, to celebrate the final episode of the TV show Cheers. Jay Leno did the Tonight Show live from the Bull and Finch Bar. Most of the Cheers cast seemed to be drunk, it says here in this news story. We celebrated the final episode of Cheers on this day, May the 20th, 1993. Got to, haven't we? Rehave.

There are some TV show themes that are just so recognisable. That's one of them, the theme from Cheers. Happy birthday to Timothy Oliphant, actor from Justified and also Deadwood. He's 58 today. Busta Rhymes, the rapper, he's 54 today. And Steve George, the keyboard player with Mr. Mister, today he's 71.

0: Playing the best songs at breakfast. This is Sunshine Radio, May the 20th on this day, 2007. Christopher Carlton broke into a Rolls-Royce dealership and grabbed several of the company's computers. And since he was in a dealership that sold Rolls-Royces, he took one of their expensive cars for a getaway. That's what you're thinking. Wrong. For reasons only known to Chris, he chose his getaway vehicle to be a large forklift truck. Not surprisingly, UK police forces were attracted by the attention of a forklift truck steaming down the road, and he was very quickly apprehended. Ah, Christopher Carlton, why didn't you just... The Silver Ghost has got to have been one of them around. Why didn't you just grab one of them? Anyway, it is The Breakfast Show from Sunshine Radio. Our next birthday on the list, Jane Wheedlin, a guitar player with the Go-Go's, is 68, and we're hearing the Go-Go's next.
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3: Now here's an idea for you. How about an early cocktail to energise your day? A smooth blend of sumptuous songs, a daily guessing game, the mystery and history, surprising stories behind the legendary tunes, topical musings, and a playlist that provides timeless classics fused with rarely aired treats. Those are the ingredients. I'm Simon Shaw. Looking forward to...

You're waking up to the sound of the Sunshine Radio Breakfast Show. My name is James. It is Wednesday morning, May the 20th. Happy birthday, Matt Kuchke, star of The Good Wife and also The Gilmore Girls. He's 47 today. 34 years young is Game of Thrones star Jack Gleeson. And the guitarist with Danny Wilson, Kit Clark, celebrates 65 years on planet Earth today.

After 33 years of successfully hosting The Late Show across America, David Letterman handed the keys in to The Late Show for the final time. On this day, May the 20th, 2018, burglars entered a warehouse near Kuala Lumpur on this day, 2001. They disconnected the video security system and made off with £526,000 worth of extra strength throat lozenges. What are they going to do with that? Really? Did they know what they were stealing, I wonder? Right, Nick Heywood, happy birthday to you. You're 65 today.

changed for the first time on this day, May the 20th, 1873, when Levi Strauss and Jacob Davis received a patent for blue jeans with copper rivets. It's what made them distinctive. It's all history, you know, made on this day, 1873. We're looking at the birthdays, more of those. Rachel Platten, she sung the fight song. Rachel today.

Sunshine Radio, where we play you the best songs every time. We give you a chance to take part in the show as well. If you'd like to be here on The Breakfast Show this morning, you can do that. Just let me know what the weather's doing. Wherever you are this morning, take a look outside. What is it doing? Is it raining? Is it snowing? Is it sunny? Have you got wind? Or is the weather windy, I should say? Drop me a voice note this morning, 07790 069812. That is my number here in the Sunshine Studio. Drop me a voice note, let me know what the weather's doing, and we'll include you at 8 o'clock with your very own weather forecast. 07790 069812. Just your WhatsApp voice notes, please.

0: Donna Summer and I Feel Love, making up the best songs that you hear at breakfast here on Sunshine Radio. 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
0: It's where I give you some lyrics from a song. You have the length of another song to see if you can work out what song the lyrics come from. It's simple. There's nothing to win. It's just the glory of knowing that you got it right if you happen to manage to work out the song. She's so crazy. She's so lazily. Keeps on coming. Keeps you running. Those lyrics are from a song, but what song are they from? Have you got any idea? She's so crazy. She's so lazy. Keeps on coming. Keeps you running. You have the length of Bob Marley and the Wailers to see if you can remember it.

difference between the two musical things that we give you is we play you a clip of a song. We call that Stuck in the Middle, and we play that after 8 o'clock this morning. We give you a line from a song, and we call that I Hear With My Little Ear, and the line that I gave you this morning. She's so crazy, she's so lazy, keeps on coming, keeps on running. Have you got any idea what song that might have been? Have you got any clue today? Well, I tell you, Tony knows, so does Anne. Paul has the right answer as well, and wrapping it up, Trevor Moon has also come in with their guesses this morning. Or maybe it was their just knowledgeable know-hows. They all went for the song Caroline.

Sunshine Radio, where we play you the best songs every time. Fleetwood Mac and Caroline. How's that for a good one? Hey, oh, here comes another from the Supremes.

0: You could be the winner and you could be taking it all as we play Stuck in the Middle after your weather that's next on Sunshine Radio. Just identify what our Stuck in the Middle track might be. Get your guesses in for that one. Weather today turning warmer towards the weekend, it says. Is that actually true, though? What is it doing where you are? We'll find out next.
1: When it comes to heart attacks, you might be surprised to hear the symptoms don't always feel severe. You could experience a squeezing across the chest, a feeling of unease, a sense something's not quite right. Don't be tempted to dismiss the signs and wait to see what happens. The faster you seek medical help, the better your chances. It's never too early to call 999 and describe your symptoms. 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

0: Felix, though, first off, 13 degrees, says Anne. A bit cloudy, though, and breezy this morning. Tony, good morning.
1: Good morning, James. As I look out of my window this morning, here in southeast Kent, it's very windy. There is a lot of cloud about. It's bright, but no rain. So it's not a bad day, really. The temperature is 13 degrees and the barometer reading is 1,012 millibars.
0: I spot a theme here. It's also 13, but 13 and a half degrees in Lincoln this morning, says Angie. Grey clouds, dry at the moment. Bestie says in Lowestoft, it's also 13 degrees and cloudy. There's a theme. Paul, what have you got for us? Morning.
2: Good morning, James. We're here in Dartford looking at my window for Wednesday's weather. The sun is peering out, there is blue sky, there is fluffy white cloud, the wind's picking up as well, and temperature, at the moment it's 13 degrees.
0: And another one, 13 degrees, who's on the phone next?
3: Hi James, Steve from Hornchurch. I popped my head out to have a look and was going to say it was cloudy and windy, but the sun has literally just popped out as I look up into the sky. So looking forward to the predicted sun over the weekend. And also, West Ham still in with a fighting chance of staying up.
0: If I knew anything about football, I might agree with you, Stephen, but thank you for that. Largely cloudy at first today, but some brighter spells developing at times into the afternoon, especially if you're in the south of the country. A few spots of rain possible where the cloud thickens, mainly over the Western Hills and Northern Scotland, where it's going to feel a little bit warmer. Overnight tonight, showers largely easing away this afternoon. Blue skies remaining, but it might be a little bit cloudy here and there. Local heavy rain across northwestern areas later into the night. It's going to be fairly mild under a blanket of cloud this evening.

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1: Time for Stuck in the Middle with James Denby.
0: Thanks to our friends at Green Bear. You could be a winner on Stuck in the Middle. Just identify our Stuck in the Middle track and you could walk off with £25 to spend in the Green Bear online

So if you want that £25, thanks to our friends at Green Bear, all you need to do is identify this song. What song is it? Some guesses we've had through. Cliff Richard, congratulations. Pop on a String, Sandy Shaw. Looking for Summer by Chris Rea. Stevie Wonder, Sir Duke. John Shuttleworth, Pigeons in Flight. Funboy 3, Ain't What You Do, It's the Way That You Do. There's a couple of highlights from the wrong guesses. If you want to read the whole list, you can do that. Get on over to Facebook, search out Sunshine Radio. And I've just posted the list there. It's underneath the Breakfast Show banner. Just scroll down and find it. We are on day 8. 7 days of wrong guesses are up there on Facebook if you want to check out the whole list. What I need you to do is identify this song. Once you think you know what song this is, drop me a message. 07790 069812 or james@sunshine-radio.co.uk. First person to get me a right answer to Stuck in the Middle gets that 20.

0: song is it? Have you got any idea? It came to me in a flash, says Phil. I was stood there in the shower and I thought, Erasure, Love to Hate You. Phil.
1: Wrong.
0: Not the right answer this morning. Ian Moorcroft's come in with a guess. Could it be Matt Bianco? Thinking of a couple of songs from him. Could it be Half a Minute or Get Out of Your Lazy Bed? Could it be one of those? Ian Moorcroft. I'll tell you that you're
1: wrong.
0: 07790 069812. 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

0: If you'd like to win £25 thanks to our friends at Greenbed, spend in their online store, all you need to do is get the right answer to me on 07790069812 or james@sunshine-radio.co.uk. The answer to Stuck in the Middle. We're on day 8 of identifying that song. What song is it? Have you got any idea? It's Making Your Mind Up by Bucks Fizz, says Andy. Andy Bolton, could you be right?
1: That is incorrect.
0: Not the right answer this morning, but thank you for your guess anyway. Maggie thinks it could be the Communards and Never Can Say Goodbye. Maggie!
1: Wrong.
0: Oh, I so wanted to give one of you the £25. I really did. Still chance, though. Get those guesses in. james@sunshine-radio.co.uk or 07790069812. Your guess after Harper.

0: movie star from Harpo on the Sunshine Radio Breakfast Show as we wake up on this Wednesday morning, right in the middle of Stuck in the Middle. That song. What is it? Have you got any idea? Andy's back in with another guest because his dog Kylie still wants that Green Bear dog bedding. Yes, the microfiber pet and dog blankets that they sell. Natural care for your pets, it says on their website. Could Andy be getting it right? And could Kylie be going off with a nice smile and a little bit of a woof this morning? Because his next guest has come in with another Bucks Fizz song, My Camera Never Lies, Andy.
1: Wrong.
0: Not the right answer this morning if you think you know what song this is. 07790 069 812 or james@sunshine-radio.co.uk. First person to get it right gets that £25 to spend thanks to our friends at Green Bear in their online store. Stu thinks, who was it earlier? Morkers. Stu thinks it could be Matt Bianco. He's going for another song by them. Could it be What Bamboogie? Stew.
1: Wrong.

playing the best songs for breakfast. It's Sunshine Radio for a Wednesday morning with Hot Chocolate and Girl Crazy. So we've added another 8 wrong guesses onto our wrong list for day 8 of Stuck in the Middle. That song there, that's the one you need to identify. And if you manage to get it right, do remember you walk off with £25 to spend. Thanks to our friends at Green Bear. All we need is the artist and title.

0: Stuck in the Middle returns tomorrow morning, where it'll be day 9 right here on The Breakfast Show, just after 8. If you think you know what song it is, 07790 069812, or you can send me an email, james@sunshine-radio.co.uk. And tomorrow morning, you could be a winner. Brand new song from Ollie Murs on the way next.
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2: 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I'm back here on Sunshine Radio with Kenny's Coast to Coast, with you Monday through Thursday between 11 o'clock and 1 in the afternoon. 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

think that's going to be another good one for Ollie Murs. It's Dancing on Cars. You're waking up to The Breakfast Show. It's Sunshine Radio. My name is James Demme, 26 after 8. How are you at getting ready in the morning? Are you a last-minute person, or are you making sure that everything is bang on so you get out the door on time? Or do you, or are you a little bit like me, where you have to, you know, you finish off once you've left the front door? Like, if you're leaving for work, I just grab an apple, I eat it in the way. Well, police in Portugal are trying to crack down on careless and distracted drivers in an effort to reduce road accidents. As part of this safety campaign, they have recently stopped a man, this has hit social media recently, who was shaving behind the wheel on his way to work. The driver, when he was stopped, told police that he wanted to look sharp for an important meeting and thought he'd catch a quick shave in the car. Have you ever done that? Had a shave while you got along? I might have sorted out my hair, looking in the rearview mirror and things like that. He received a ticket and was told to finish shaving once he got to the office. I make a mess, shaving foam everywhere.

0: 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You're waking up to The Breakfast Show with James Demme. There's madness in Victoria Gardens. Monday to Thursday, 7 till 9. That is when I'm here. And round about 8:30, I attempt to upgrade your IQ with 4 useless facts in something that we call...
1: Can you believe it?
0: Gooseberry bush was 19th century slang for pubic hair, and 25% of us have at some point in our life had a pubic hair grooming injury.
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0: Blame It on the Boogies, the Jacksons on the Sunshine Radio Breakfast Show. Good morning. Are you looking to save any money? I possibly have an idea for you. And you never know, this could work. I think this could work. A new survey has found that the price of fuel and groceries and electric and gas has many of us looking at ways so that we can cut costs. Stream slashing is how you do it. It's one of the ways that you can just save a little bit of money, it says here. Just over half of us have said that we will be taking a look at our streaming subscriptions, those ones that we don't really use, with plans to trim down on only those that we actually sit there and watch. It's the one thing with TV nowadays. If you want to watch the next series of, I don't know, The Pit, for example. Great US hospital drama, by the way, if you haven't seen it. But yeah, you just have to subscribe to another channel. Apple TV is another one. You've got Netflix, although Netflix is quite good. Lots of good movies on there. No adverts, but if you want to advertise, you can do. There's many more. So yeah, if you want to save some money, have a look at your streaming services. When did you last use them? This survey is saying here, you could save hundreds every year just by cutting out your streaming services and relying on the free ones, just like iPlayer and ITVX, ones like that. Five has got one as well, so has Channel 4. Yeah, they have. Right, what have we got coming up? Oh, how about some new Seekers? We'll play them next.
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Beg, stealing and borrowing is the new Seekers on The Breakfast Show from Sunshine Radio. Do you signal? Do you use your indicators if you're a driver? Do you? Are you one of those? Do you drive that certain make of car where they're not fitted? Everyone takes the mickey out of them. I don't drive one of those cars anymore. So I'm back in the seat where I can take the mickey out of BMW drivers. But no, if you don't signal, there has been a survey. And in my search to find you pointless surveys here on Sunshine's Breakfast Show, I have the results of why people don't signal. Are you ready for this? 23% blamed laziness. 23% of people said they're too lazy. That's probably right, actually. 17% said they don't like to signal because they're afraid of forgetting to turn it off again. Must admit, I can see their point there. 11% of people say that it's not important. 8% of people don't signal because other drivers don't. Two wrongs don't make a right, you know. 2% of people don't have enough time. How can you not have enough time? You're driving a car. You're not going anywhere else, are you? 7% actually say that not signalling adds excitement to their journey. Oh, it doesn't excite the person behind them when you suddenly turn over, does it? Men are less likely to use turn signals than women. And young people use their indicators more frequently than older people, it says here. Do you signal? Do you use your indicators? And if you don't, do you agree with one of those reasons?

Hey, waking up the world, it's Sunshine Radio. Good morning, my name is James Demid. In a survey of air travellers who have said complimentary snacks are not important to them if they can save money on the flight that they're booking. Heading off on your holiday this year, would you like to save some money and not have those in-flight complimentary snacks? Hey, imagine that. Your flight could be 23p cheaper if you didn't have that packet of nuts. Yeah, come on. Worth every penny, isn't it? Absolutely.

0: S Club 7, bringing it all back. It is 9 minutes to nine on this Wednesday morning. 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
1: Here's a really funny joke of the day.
0: Me and a group of mates who've just started a band. We're calling ourselves the Duvets. 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

Bruce Springsteen, Cover Me on the Sunshine Radio Breakfast Show, where we play you the best songs every time. News just in, they've just announced that if you stand up while you are at work, you could actually lose weight. They say you could lose an average of £5 every month just by standing up when you're at work. Well, we'll give it a go. Could always do with losing a little bit of... Oh, hang on. I see a slight problem here. That is why they do standing desks. You learn something new every day, don't you? Of course, if you're already standing up, it's much easier to run off to the vending machine, isn't it?

0: One of those things that makes Sunshine Radio great is when we dig out those songs you just haven't heard for ages. The Alan Parsons Project and Eye in the Sky. That is just fantastic. One of those great tracks. What do you reckon, Simon?
1: I absolutely love it. And spookily, only a few days ago, I posted a note to the very active Alan Parsons Appreciation Society group that are out there on Facebook. And I said, listen, I've just reset up my vinyl turntable and I want to be able to have a recommendation. What's going to be the greatest song that will just make my music system lift off from Alan Parsons? And do you know what? Something like 143 people have made suggestions so far. And I can tell you one thing, James.
0: Yep,
1: they don't agree on anything. So it's a bit of a mystery to me. But maybe I'll feature Alan Parsons as my artist of the week next week, and we can see which would be the recommended songs that would just make my stereo system sound epic. I absolutely love Alan Parsons. Fell in love with him since I was 20 years old when I bought Turn of a Friendly Card, which has to be one of the best engineered albums coming out of Abbey Road at that time.
0: Brilliant. Oh, yeah, he is just fantastic. It'd be great to have him as an artist of the week. Next week, you reckon? Let's land you in it and keep it to that, shall we? Shall we?
1: If your listeners have recommendations for their top songs, get them into us. I'd love to hear what they've got to say. Best Alan Parsons track. That'll be my mission for next week.
0: Excellent. Sounds good. Well, I will be back here tomorrow morning from 7 for another breakfast show. Up next, it's... what's his name again? Who are you?
1: No idea.
0: Let's see what happens.

Well, who'd have thought that you could have fused disco with 1930s big band and make it sound great? Donna Summer does in our opening number. I remember yesterday. My goodness, that's what we're going to do over the next 2 hours. Top tunes from the last 6 decades.

Oh dear, trust me to open by Big Mouth. Top tunes from the last 6 decades, I said, and then somebody has asked me, what happened to the 1960s? Oh, you're completely right. Goodness gracious, 7 decades of time travelling we've got between now and 11. Hello to you, morning. It's still a wicked windy Wednesday down here in the southwest of England, but we are bracing ourselves. Oh, yes, it comes in about 3 days' time. We'll be basking in delicious temperatures, which is the perfect cue for this 60s song.

Hi, TK here. Well, it's hard to believe I've been presenting the 70s and 80s show on Sunshine Radio for 4 years now. Where does the time go? Yet it seems I've only scratched the surface of playing the great music available from these two fantastic decades. So join me every Wednesday, 7 till 9pm, where I continue to find those familiar songs and hidden gems for you to enjoy. I also have some fab features like the Mystery Voice, Lyric Quiz, Pop Mastermind, and King's Buried Treasure to test your knowledge just for fun. The show is repeated every Monday evening, 10 till midnight.

0: Yeah, think about it. 2-3 days from now, we will not have to go to the Caribbean in search of sunshine. It's on its way. And my goodness, next week, sombreros at the ready. Now, my AI assistant, Tim, has been charged with the job of finding a news story that will make us smile on this Wednesday morning. What have you found for us?
1: There's a new viral sensation.
0: We don't want enough about viruses at the moment, thank you.
1: Not virus, viral. It's a buffalo in Bangladesh.
0: Of course it is, a buffalo in Bangladesh. Well, go on then, tell me more.
1: Crowds of visitors are flocking to see a 700 kilogram albino buffalo because of its uncanny resemblance to US President Donald Trump.
0: Yes, and where have you been finding these stories? In the dandy or the Beano, I think.
1: It's being reported in papers around the world.
0: Oh, okay.
1: I'm looking at the Bangkok Post right now, and it certainly does have a startling similarity to Trump with its golden colored hair and puffy pink skin.
0: Okay.
1: And there's something about that glazed look in its eyes.
0: I'm gonna have to look this up. So putting buffalo and Donald Trump into your internet then.
1: Images of the lookalike buffalo went viral, prompting many to flock to see the unlikely celebrity in a remote part of Dhaka.
0: Right.
1: The farm owner says his brother Nick named the creature Trump shortly after they purchased it 10 months ago.
0: Right.
1: Take a look. It's an uncanny resemblance. The beast now has special treatment, having 4 baths a day and fed corn, cakes and bran.
0: Well, what a curious world in which we live. Yeah, go on, onto your internet and search it out. Oh, I've just seen it. It's unbelievable. Donald Trump with his buffalo lookalike.

Yes, this is the station that plays the songs others have forgotten all about. I haven't heard of that in a while. Malcolm McLaren, Double Dutch. I once met Malcolm McLaren back in the early 80s when he was managing a new pop star, and he brought her into a radio show. We were more interested, I have to say, talking to Malcolm McLaren. He was an absolutely fascinating bloke who was kind of Svengali, that's the word they used, behind people like the Sex Pistols. And Annabella Lewin, remember her from Bow Wow Wow? Yes, she was the guest that he brought in to this radio program. How extraordinary. More memories that you can shake a stick at. That's what we got on this station. And we also have our guessing game, Mystery and History, coming next. You

0: I'm still getting over looking at this image of the buffer, though, that looks like Donald Trump. It really is uncanny. Right, okay, let's do this, shall we?
1: It's that time. Today's mystery in history. Can you work out the song made famous on this day?
0: Yes, mystery in history, and Tim has the clue today.
2: If you love your rock and roll, this next is for you. Way back on this day in 1954, a song was released which prompted a global youth revolution, and it became famous when it featured on a film soundtrack.
0: Okay, the beginnings of rock and roll went way back to this day, 1954, says Tim. The song which prompted a global youth revolution, and it was featured on a film soundtrack. What is that song?
2: Lots of people say it was the dawn of rock and roll. So what song is that?
0: There you go. That's today's mystery in history. We'll play the song just ahead of 10. Will you be able to get the answer?

don't know if you are a Kylie fan, but lots of people are talking about a new documentary that has just been released as great reviews for it in the papers today. From soapstar to superstar, Kylie's career has been full of twists, turns and spinning around as she candidly reveals in this unfiltered documentary. That's what it says here. Lots of people saying it's very moving as you watch some kind of candid confessions that Kylie makes. It's on Netflix if you've got it, and loads of people saying that is recommended viewing at the moment.

Yambira, the music machine with the wow factor. Why? It makes you think, I've not heard that song in a long time. Yambira, the music machine. Monday to Thursday, Sunshine Radio, 3 till 5.

There's a good pub pop quiz question. The first Japanese British pop star. You just heard him, Kaiu Sakamoto. Love that song, Sukiyaki. Not a lot of Japanese artists. I'm sort of interested in them at the moment because we're planning a trip to the Far East. Oh yes, will we get there? I've seen loads of great reports from people saying what an amazing trip that is to go. So maybe next year we can get to Japan. Name me one other great Japanese artist that has made the UK top 20. Ooh, that's a hard one, isn't it? Well, these guys certainly had a good go.

0: They are the Yellow Magic Orchestra, and a piece of music that Eric Clapton borrowed and did other things with behind the mask. Okay, have we worked this one out today?
1: Simon Shaw, Sunshine Radio. It's the mystery in history.
0: Way, way back to this day of 1954. That's the date that a song was released which prompted a global youth revolution, and it became famous when it featured in a film soundtrack, and loads of people, including lots of young leather-clad youngsters from the UK, went to see it. The Dawn of Rock and Roll, that song, released this day, 1954. We're playing it just ahead of 10. Will you work it out? There's another little guessing game you could have before we get there, actually. What's the link between these next two songs?
2: Is she really going out with him? Well, there she is. Let's ask her. Betty, is that Jimmy's ring you're wearing?
3: Mm-hmm.
2: Gee, it must be great riding with him. Is he picking you up after school today? See you.

0: And the answer, of course, well, that's where Joe Jackson borrowed the title of that song from. Yes, from the leader of the pack. Is she really going out with him? Right, let's work this one out, shall we? Our guessing game, Mystery and History. Way back this day, 1954. Oh, yes, the release of this song.
1: 1, 2, 3 o'clock, 4 o'clock, rock. 5, 6, 7 o'clock, 8 o'clock, rock. 9, 10, 11 o'clock, 12 o'clock, rock, we're gonna rock.

It's like shaking a bottle of undiluted joy. What a happy song. Linda Lewis, it's In His Kiss. Morning to you. We've made it to the middle of the week. It's Wednesday's Morning Mix, and I promised you music from seven different decades. Well, we've had the 50s. We are coming right up to date right now.

0: days.
1: Her full name is Adele Emily Sandé. She only goes by Emily Sandé. Wonder why she dropped the Adele. Can't work that one out. Right, let's have another track from my artist of the week. I've been playing you songs from that great American soul legend from Bobby Womack. Here's a gorgeous duet from him.

Well, the vocalist with Bobby Womack is Patti LaBelle. Love has finally come at last. More of a kind of laid-back romantic ballad for him on that particular outing. Comes from his mid-80s album called The Poet. Extraordinary, I've just noticed something on this. One of the co-producers on that album was the man who actually was the guy who was for many years the manager of the Rolling Stones, a British guy called Andrew Loog Oldham. How extraordinary that he and Bobby Womack got together. Oh yeah, he was the guy behind great songs like this. She

And a very good morning to you. This is Sunshine Radio, that international smorgasbord of DJs. Well, where have we got DJs? We've got DJs in Canada, America, Hong Kong, Africa, Denmark, you name it. We're global with the amount of people that are working on this station. Yeah, and we're over to Belfast, coming at 11. Yes, your appointment comes at the top of the hour with Mr. Kenny Tosh.

Right, let's take my next song from Artist of the Week from Bobby Womack. Now, somebody should, if they haven't done this already, somebody should make a film about the life story of Bobby Womack. So many incredible, kind of painful stories within there. I told you that he was kind of discovered by Sam Cooke when he was a young aspiring artist. And then Bobby Womack, later in life, after Sam Cooke was murdered, ended up marrying Sam Cooke's widow. And in fact, that caused some ructions in the music world at the time, because some people suggested that perhaps there had already been a relationship going on. Perhaps that's the meaning behind this next song, with the words, "I wish he didn't trust me so much."

Was it a confessional in a song? Well, we'll never know. I wish he didn't trust me so much about a guy who is having an illicit affair with one of his best friend's wives. It was all a little close to home for Bobby Womack. Two more tracks from him before we wave farewell to him as my artist of the week, coming in the morning.

Are you sunbed ready? Well, it's coming, the sunshine, over the next few days. So they're saying it's going to be a big disappointment if they're actually been lying to us. Are we about to turn into a nation that's actually going to have to get used to considerably hotter summers? There's stuff in the papers today saying, oh yes, that is true. So we need to start sort of adapting our lives. Do you remember back in 1976? I remember this. I just started working, and that sunshine that went on for something like, well, no rain, I think it was, for 54 days, something like that. It was an extraordinary period of hot weather, but also an extraordinary period of great music. I can remember we were all dancing to this in the heat wave of 76.

There's another song from the Heatwave Summer of 76. 45 days, not 54. 45 days without a drop of rain. Yes, that was a particularly sticky time in our lives. Let's hope we're not going to repeat that later this year. Now, Tim, my AI assistant, has been burrowing deep in the record library. His mission for our feature, Lost in Music, is to find great songs that are rarely played in our vast record library. And he's just sent me a note saying, you'd better leave enough time for this song, which suggests it's going to be a long one. What's he got planned? We'll find out coming soon.

0: It's a little early for me. Champagne on ice, served by Sailor. Now, let's have this regular, well, new regular feature, shall we?
1: We're lost in music.
0: Great songs that are lost in our record library.
1: We're lost in music.
0: Yes, indeed. This is a job that I give Tim, my AI assistant. He can analyse in a millisecond thousands of different facts, and he's been scouring through all of the records to find great songs that are rarely played. What you got for us today?
2: Well, I see that this is one of the longest songs in the record library, and that's probably why it rarely gets played. But it has a topical relevance because Donald Trump has recently released the much-anticipated files about UFO sightings that have been classified as top secret for decades, and that's what this song is all about. Little Green Men. Enjoy all 6 minutes of it from the Carpenters.
0: It actually almost 7.5 minutes if you count the kind of strange introduction on the front, which thankfully I've managed to spin through a lot of that, and we can go into the bit where it actually goes into a song. Oh yes, good choice, Tim.
3: In your mind, you have capacities, you know.

Ah, yes, amazing. What a superb production. And slightly over the top from the Carpenters. Right, that's it. I'm away for another day, back tomorrow, and we'll see whether the sun has started to shine on us, shall we? Stand by, 3 minutes from now, other side of this. You're in the company of Mr. Kenny Tosh.

Morning. How are you today? You're very welcome. Kenny's Coast to Coast. My name's Kenny Tosh. What's yours? Can you believe it? Wednesday already. Many thanks to Simon for looking after the shop. And we had a great one from The Move for openers, California Man. No Words Allowed, our instrumental classic. And Kerry McCabe has chosen that one for this morning. Two for One is going to come from Diana Ross. And Rewinding, what was going on for this 20th day of May in days gone by.

0: Wonderful album, Richard Davis, Graceland. Paul Simon. And you can call me, oh, well, you can call me Kenny, of course. Morning, how's the form then? Be okay for this Wednesday. Hump day already.
1: I'll have none of that.
0: That means midweek, son. That means midweek. You're okay then. Right, that's the main thing. Right then, usual ways of the medium, how to get in touch. Of course, you can send me a WhatsApp. Details are on Sunshine's Facebook page. And we also, of course, email if you want to do that medium as well. I haven't put my X thing on for this morning. It's at DJ Kenny T if you want to do that way of the medium. Right, we have our No Words Aloud coming up for you in just a bit. Our classic instrumental. And then 2 for 1, yes, Diana Ross. And looking back, 20th of May, as we head towards the bank holiday.
2: Woohoo!
0: Let's hope we get that heat wave, eh?

Gallagher, the Lightning Seeds, right here on Kenny's Coast to Coast on Sunshine. And Ian Brodie, I love that album sleeve, in fact. Now, I'm not sure if it's actually possible for to windsurf on the Mersey River in front of the Royal Ivor building. Anyway, the life of Riley.

It's not people thought Danny Wilson was actually one person. It's actually a group. Good tune. The one which is called Mary's Prayer. I was down in the dungeon, you know, compiling the revival show for Saturday right here on Sunshine and going through a box of old singles. And I found this one. I thought, oh, yes, there's a nice little version. Let's play this one this morning.

0: Yes, my lady.
1: You look great in those green bear bamboo socks.
0: Thank you, my lady. They've been improved, you know.
1: I know.
0: Far superior yarn, my lady.
1: I know.
0: Antibacterial, my lady.
1: You mean antibacterial, Barker?
0: Yes, my lady.
1: Well, I think you look wonderful, Barker. The color matches your cap perfectly.
0: Thank you, my lady.
1: You have more than one pair?
0: Yes, I have ordered 3 pairs, my lady.
1: Oh, good. If you ordered the small size, you could use one sock to hide your dignity. Or put on some trousers.
2: Green and sustainable, biodegradable green bear.
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0: Mr. Wilson Pickett. In the midnight hour, right here on Kenny's Coast to Coast on Sunshine. Tell you what, if you're into 60s and 70s, remember the revival show. Right here on Sunshine, that's Saturday afternoon at 1 o'clock. Right through until 3, 2 hours of those goodies. Hope you can join me for that.
1: Lovely.
0: Yes, you can. I know you can. Waiting for Ringo's new album. We'll see what it sounds like. Harry sounded back in the

the old Johnny Burnett hit. Talking about iconic album sleeves, as I was just a few moments ago when I played the Lightning Seeds. There was another one. Goodnight Vienna was Ringo's album. And fans of The Day the Earth Stood Still. Remember that black and white movie featuring Michael Rennie? Yeah. Ringo sort of superimposed himself beside Gort, the robot. I know these things. His version of Euro 16.

One of Hot Chocolate's final hits of the 1980s. And a tune called Girl Crazy. Bill Jeffers. Hello, Bill. Thank you for the WhatsApp message. Mandy Thompson. Hello, Mandy. And Robert Taylor is what's happening for today as well. I'll keep that in mind, Robert, for a future No Words Allowed. Which brings us round nicely to this morning's. And it's Kerry McCabe. Morning, Kerry. Kerry's from Bangor in County Down by the sea. Hello to Mum Merrill and also Moses and Robin. Kerry has suggested this one. A massive hit in the 1970s, in fact. It made it into the top five in October 1975 for the Band of the Black Watch. Scotch on the Rocks.

That's our No Words Allowed instrumental classic for this morning. 1975 for the Band of the Black Watch and their version of Scotch on the Rocks. In fact, I can tell you what the follow-up single was. It was their version of the Cuckoo Song, which indeed was the theme tune for Laurel and Hardy. There you go, you have a mind of fascinating facts. Thank you, Kerry McCabe, for suggesting that one for, of course, our instrumental goodie for this morning. You can do the same. You can, any instrumental goodie you'd like me to include in the little slots, drop me an email, or you can even send me a WhatsApp to course here to Sunshine, and we'll include that in the program. This is Prince.

0: Took ages for that tune to be a hit, actually. That's Prince. I have a tune called Little Red Corvette. I think actually it came out as a double A-side with 1999 before it was in the charts. Good tune right here on Kenny's Coast to Coast on Sunshine. Now, what is the title of this one, please?
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0: thing is going viral at the moment. Adriano Celentano. Being used for a commercial for Italian beer at the moment. Not even going to actually attempt at the title.
1: Transmit. What is all-

0: just a sec.
1: Yambira, the music machine with the wow factor. Why? It makes you think, I've not heard that song in a long time. Yambira, the music machine. Monday to Thursday, Sunshine Radio, 3 till 5.

There's an old photographer for you this morning right here on Kenny's Coast to Coast on Sunshine. Mr. Ernest Evans. Yes, better known as Chubby Checker. That's the one which is called Dancing Party. And yes, remember Friends and Neighbours, of course. Saturday is the place to be. What is it Roscoe called that? For the wheelers and the dealers and the hubcap stealers. Right, okay. Here's Aretha and George. I knew that you were waiting for me.

I always thought back in the day that was quite a strange amalgamation of talents. Aretha Franklin, George Michael, I Knew That You Were Waiting For Me. Just looking through my lists for a few days ago, I actually see there's an essential compilation of George Michael. So if you happen to miss any of George's tunes, you can find that on a new compilation. Here's Roy Orbison. There you go.

You can't, of course, tell. It was produced by Jeff Lynne of the ELO. Great one. The late great Roy Orbison. And, of course, his version of the old Cyndi Lauper tune. That's one called I Drove All Night. Okay, friends and neighbours, heading towards midday today. And our 2-for-1 is following. And today we're going to have two from the Motown legend, Diana Ross. She's on the way. Hang on.

Good afternoon. Good to have your company for this Wednesday, Kenny's Coast to Coast on Sunshine. That was our two for one today, featuring the Motown legends, Diana Ross, and two of her solo hits. It was Upside Down from 1980, and last time I saw him from 1974. You know what, I said to you before, friends and neighbours, about, you know, how tunes can spark things off in the mind. I remember actually my original 45 copy of Upside Down. I think it was a very bad pressing from the record company. Because the vinyl, after, you know, so many plays around various discos, actually the vinyl turned white, which actually meant I had to go and buy another copy. Well, maybe it was a ploy at the record company to get you to buy two copies. Anywho, good tunes from Diana Ross. If you want to suggest an artist for Two for One, you can pop along, drop me an email, or send me a WhatsApp. I will include that for you on the program. And of course, to come soon, looking back at what was going on for the 20th day of May, this day in history.

0: It's amazing how many tunes actually they're using for television commercials at the moment. 12-inch single, love that version, in fact, at 7.5 minutes. The original version is a one that came back in 1988 or something like that, which was a remix, which to me wasn't as good as the original, but that's just my cup and halfpenny worth. New Order, and that's Blue Monday.
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was thinking that tune. Wilson Phillips. It was actually the offspring of the Beach Boys and the Mamas and Papas. The Wilsons, of course, the Beach Boys and Phillips, Mamas and Papas. Just in case that you ever wondered, shall we say. Who have we got? Oh, a mention for Jim Black. Thank you, Jim, for getting in touch via, of course, the WhatsApp. Good to hear from you today. And for your suggestion for No Words Allowed, I'll have that for you. And a future feature right here on Kenny's Coast to Coast on Sunshine. Right now, here is a little ditty from John Cougar Mellencamp.

A little story about Jack and Diane. These days, he's actually just changed his name. He shortened it just down to John Mellencamp. I think he's dropped the cougar. Right, rewind, that's next. Hang on.

0: Rewind on Kenny's Coast to Coast, May 20th, 1830.
1: With a pen in hand.
0: H.D. Hyde of Reading, Pennsylvania, patented the fountain pen. And a messy contraption it was. On May 20th, 1875.
2: And you put the loan right on.
0: The International Bureau of Weights and Measures was established May 20th, 1916. Norman Rockwell's first cover on the Saturday Evening Post appeared. The illustration was of a young boy having to care for his baby sibling while his little buddies left him and went off to play ball. The forlorn child pushing a baby carriage tugged at the heartstrings of all who saw it. On May 20th, 1927... Lucky Lindbergh took off from Roosevelt Field in New York aboard the small airplane Spirit of St. Louis en route to Paris, France. 33.5 hours later, Charles A. Lindbergh arrived at his destination and flew into history. May 20th, 1933.
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0: Charlie Chan was heard for the final time on the NBC Blue Radio Network after only 6 months on the air. Not to worry, several revivals of the Chinese detective were on the air years later and in the movies and seen on TV. On May 20th, 1939, the Yankee Clipper took off from Port Washington, New York, bound for Europe.
5: Let the Pan American boogie.
0: The plane, the flagship of Pan American Airways, established the first regular air passenger service across the Atlantic Ocean. On May 20th, 1941, Harry James and his orchestra recorded the classic You Made Me Love You for Columbia Records. May 20th, 1978.
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0: 53-year-old Mavis Hutchinson made it to New York City to become the first woman to run across America. The 3,000-mile trek took her 69 days. She ran an average of 45 miles each day. Now, that's what we call a daily workout. On May 20th, 1982, TV's Barney Miller was seen for the last time in its original network run on ABC TV. Hal Linden as Barney, Abe Vigoda as Fish, and a talented cast continue to bring the fictional 12th Precinct to TV screens through syndication. Celebrating a birthday today,
7: if I could turn back time.
0: Singer, actress, Sherilyn Sarkisian LaPierre, Cher, was born in 1946. The number one song on this date in 1984 was...
8: Every time he pulls me near.
0: Let's Hear It for the Boy by Denise Williams. And that's Rewind for May 20th on Kenny's Coast to Coast.

Those guys always had a wonderful time when they were doing their recording sessions. I've done Confair for the guys when they played here in beautiful downtown Belfast, a number of years ago. Tremolos. And suddenly, you love me. Gonna say good afternoon to Les Woolham. Hello, Les. Hello, Sylvia as well. Anglesey.

0: was always a nightmare for us DJs back in the day. That was Rack Records. That was the one that had the sailing ship. You remember that one? And in fact, looking for singles at dimly lit discos. Could have been Mud or Susie Quattro or Hot Chocolate. But that was my namesake. There we go. That's Kenny, written by our very own Phil Coulter and Bill Martin and Julie and...
1: We all have lives to live of our own, but we just can't seem to leave others alone. 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

Well, the guys are still around doing their thing. In fact, a couple of versions I've noticed when I was in the Canary Islands back in March. Been there for quite a while, actually. A version of the Four Tops, shall we say. And don't walk away. No, please stay with us right here on Sunshine, 24 hours a day, of course, for the best music.

always loved this stuff from the 1990s and into early 2K as well. Always used to pack the dance floors as well. That's Sash and Mysterious Tides. You got that right. One left then.

mean to me, and so says Dario G. Hey, friends and neighbors, guess what? Yes, indeed, clock on the wall says that's all time to go. Time to pack the sack and hit the track. I can smell the fryer going downstairs. Smells like chips for her lunch. Anywho, thanks for your company, thanks for your WhatsApp texts and your posts on Facebook as well. We're back tomorrow, Thursday at 11. But if you're doing, have a great day.

That starts us off today, and for David in Scunthorpe, that is one of his favourite singers, and that's the lady that gave us The Wedding, which was a million seller, of course, in the 60s. Her name is Julie Rogers, and he said play anything by her, and I've chosen a track with Teddy Foster doing the arrangement and the orchestral bits, and that was Almost Close to You. And a story about that, I was at one point working with Record Mirror, or working for Record Mirror and Billboard, and I went out to cover the Knockle La Zoot Song Contest in Belgium, and Julie Rogers was one of the artists there, and I watched her in rehearsal, and she was just so, so good, and that was one of my favourites from the show. Okay, Mike, thank you for being in touch, saying, Rodney, I'm a big fan of the Everly Brothers, and I know that Phil Everly made some good records after the duo split. He did a couple of albums for Pye Records. He recorded in 1974 and 1975, and they were mostly new songs, okay, except I suppose he couldn't resist just revisiting one of the old songs with Don.

Phil Everly, returning to one of the songs he recorded with Don Everly, and When Will I Be Loved? But that was mid-70s for Pye Records. And what does a soundtrack try and do? It features your favourite artist, you tell me, and I tend to pick tracks by the artists that maybe you haven't heard before. Now, this is actually very popular with you lot out there, because you don't just want the hits. So we move on to Caroline, who says, do you know one of my favourite singers, Rodney, was PJ Proby? I just thought he made some great records. This is the 70s, and this is with Joe Parnello, who was usually the orchestral leader for the wonderful Vic Damone. PJ Proby, they call the wind all Mariah.

0: for I.
1: From an album that wasn't commercially that successful called I'm Yours in the mid-70s, BJ Broby and they call the wind Mariah. Oh, there he goes. Right, we now move to Linda. Thank you. She says, one of my favourite artists in the 60s, 70s and beyond was Chris Farlow. Could we hear something by him? Here he is in 68 doing what the Stones took into the charts just a couple of years before.

Chris Farlow and his version of Paint It Black. Very good. Produced, incidentally, by Mick Jagger, by all accounts. Right, we will now come to a film tune, and I want to say hello to Janet, who says, first film I ever saw was High Society with Bing Crosby, Grace Kelly and Frank Sinatra. It'd be lovely to hear something from that. Louis Armstrong was in it, by the way, as well as Celeste Helm. And, you know, it probably wasn't the first film that I went to see, but it was certainly one of the first ones, High Society. And this, I suppose, is the classic song from it. And as many say, one of the best performances ever by Mr. Crosby and Mr. Sinatra.

0: that what they're saying?
1: Well, did you ever?
0: What a swell party this is.
1: And have you heard the story of a boy, a girl, unrequited love?
0: Sounds like pure soap opera.
1: I may cry.
0: Tune in tomorrow.

0: such gaiety.
1: Neither did I.
0: It's all just too exquisite, really.
1: This French champagne.
0: Domestic.
1: So good for the brain.
2: That's what I was gonna say.
1: You know, you're a brilliant fellow.
2: Thank you.
1: Pick up, Jack.
0: Please don't eat that glass, my friend. Have you heard about dear Blanche? Got run down by an avalanche.
1: No.
0: Don't worry, she's a game girl, you know. Got up and finished fourth.
1: This kid's got guts.
0: Having a nice time?
1: Grab a line. Have you heard that Mimsy Star?
0: Oh, what now?
1: She got pinched in the Astor Bar.
0: Sauced again, eh?
1: She was stoned.
0: Well, did you ever?
1: Never.

Mr. Sinatra and Mr. Crosby, and well, did you ever? And Bing Crosby comes up again in the show. For all those of you who says nobody else plays him, I do. Okay, lots of you asking what happened to the Woolworths Embassy features when we were playing all of those tunes, and the reason we've stopped it for a while is we ran out, okay, of good recordings. You know, you need, if you're taking them from the old 7-inch Embassy singles, you need very good quality ones, and we weren't able to find too many, but we will bring them back. But anyway, others did cover versions, and anybody remember the Kestrels? They're next.

Well, of course, that was a big hit for the Springfields. Now, the reason I've played that is because Ron, thank you for being in touch, has suggested it as a Have You Heard This One, and that's good. Now, that was by the Kestrels. Now, the Kestrels were a very big band. End of the 50s into about 63, 64, often on the Light programme, and their job really was to do cover versions of other people's hits, because there was a needle time restriction on the BBC at the time, and indeed that carried on into the early days of Radio 1 and 2, and they just couldn't play records all the time, so they had to have bands, orchestras, and other people often doing the hits. So, there you go. Thank you for asking for that. The Island of Dreams, a big Springfields hit, of course, and that, the version by the Kestrels. In hour two, we're going to be doing quite a few twin spins that you've asked for, and also there's a new album out by Marty Wilde, so I'll be playing a track by that. Yep, there he is, still out there and doing it. Now, this one is for Donald, and he's asked for a Hollies track that isn't on the radio much, Your Favourite Band and The Baby.

early 70s from the Hollies and the Baby. To Diane now, whose favourites were always Simon and Garfunkel. Well, Paul Simon comes up in the second hour, actually, with a track from the 80s. But I thought for you, I'd do Art Garfunkel, and he's 90 miles from LA.

You Too, and With or Without You. Playing that one for John, who says his favourite band, Soundtrack of Your Life with Rodney, Hour One. And the next track is really unusual. Now, Fred has asked me to play a track by Timmy Euro called Interlude. Now, the first time I was introduced to this was by a friend of mine called Peter Denton, who I worked with 100 years ago on local papers in Surrey. And we've remained in pretty good contact ever since, and he's been to visit me two or three times. Anyway, moving on, Peter just said this was an extraordinary record, and he's right. Fred wants it. Listen to the words. If you can work it all out, it's Interlude, it's Timmy Euro.

Interlude and Timmy Euro, really unusual record. Okay, can I say hello to Angela? And she says, Rodney, I know your program is all about memories, and my dad's favorite orchestra was run by a man called Malcolm Lockyer, and I don't know if you remember him. I do, because when I worked at the BBC, his orchestra was featured fairly regularly. Can you play anything by him? Well, I have found the theme for Doctor Who and the Daleks, and I hope you'll enjoy it.

traffic going round the mulberry bush, and that was 67. That one's for Michael. Thank you. Next up comes a Beatles cover with a difference, and we've been asked to play this by Dion and also for Randy and his wife. This is Something, and it's Isaac Hayes.

Isaac Hayes and Something. I'm fading it because, would you believe, it's a 12-minute track. So, yeah. Next up, can I say hello to Karen? And she says, it's my birthday this week and my favourite singer from the 60s was Del Shannon, if we could have something by him. Now, the song that's coming up was a hit in 1962. It was called The Swiss Maid. And what you might not know is it was actually written by the England Swings and King of the Road man, Roger Miller.

Del Shannon and the Swiss Maid. Okay, we're heading towards side two and the twin spins, etc. Can I say hello to Bill? Because he's asked for something by Rex Harrison. Now, a few weeks ago on one of my programs, I played, I thought I really had time, I can't remember now, by Rex Harrison. And the reason I played it was because Mark Kerridge, who sat in on this show a few weeks ago, played Albert Finney talking his way, you know, as an actor through a song. And you've asked for more by Rex Harrison, and this is Burt Bacharach and Hal David's A House Is Not a Home.

chair is still a chair, even when there's no one sitting there. 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
0: Darling,

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It wasn't hard to do. Everybody loves the sound of a train in the distance. Everybody thinks it's true.

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Paul Simon from the 80s. Playing that one for Reg, who lives in Lincolnshire. Nice song. Okay, well, I'd like now to go to Cliff, who says, Rodney, I enjoy your programmes all the time, and I've listened to you for 20-odd years. Yes, well, that's how long we've been doing them. And one of my other favourites was David Jacobs, and I remember listening to the last show he ever did, just a couple of weeks before he passed away. And I remember the last song he played was Bing Crosby and Incurably Romantic, and I haven't heard it since. We're going to hear it now.

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But oh, your arms are nice, and it would be all

The last record that David Jacobs, one of the best of the DJs over so many decades, I mean Jukebox Jury and Top of the Pops and so many things that he did, and ended up being a great easy listening fan. Well, that's not fair actually. He was an easy listening fan all his life, I'm sure, but that was the music that he played towards the end of his career. Okay, we have the Twin Spins, as I mentioned in hour one, coming up for you after we've for Don done the theme tune for Ready Steady Go. It's 5 4 3 2 1. It's Manfred Mann.

Okay, here we go with half an hour or so of Twin Spins, as requested by you. And you know the drill, don't you? We take one hit and one non-hit. It may be a track that failed to reach the charts, or it may be an album track. Lots of good stuff coming up. We start with Roger in Welling, and it's Dusty.

Okay, the first of our twin spins is Dusty. Long After Tonight Is All Over came from the album Everything's Coming Up Dusty in 1965. And after that, of course, one of the big hits is Losing You from the previous year. The next twin spin is for Michael. Thank you for asking for the Everlys. Oh.

record, Kathy's Clown, of course, by the excellent Everly Brothers. And before that, you heard a track from 1958 that's not often played, so I thought we'd do it, called Oh So Many Years. All right, I don't know how many people have asked for a Neil Sedaka twin spin, so it's coming. Who have I got here? Joyce, who lives in Brighton, thank you. Mike and his wife in Bexley Heath. I should try and say that. I live near there. I should remember how to pronounce it, shouldn't I? Say hello. Lenny, thank you for being in touch. Don't know where you are, but you're in the UK, but all of you asking for a twin spin from Mr. Sedaka.

instruments by Neil Sedaka, standing on the inside, a hit from 1973, and before that, Solitaire, which of course was a massive hit for Andy Williams. Next twin spin comes from The Searchers, and I'm going to say hello to Mike Woods in Liverpool, as well as to Lillian, because he's a big Searchers fan. We start with one, which was an album track, but I've managed to find a stereo mix.

Clean Spin from The Searchers, the second of the two, a big hit in 1965, Goodbye My Love. And before that, their version, and a very good one, of the Ronettes' hit Be My Baby. And I played you the stereo version. Our last twin spin in this hour comes from Scott Walker. It's been asked for by Catherine and also by Bob. One hit and one non-hit, as always.

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Well, what you don't know does

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If I could be for only an hour, if I could be for an hour every day, if I could be for just one little hour, a cute, cute in a stupid ass way. And if I joined the social world, became procurer of young girls, then I would have my

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Now tell me, wouldn't it be nice that if one day in paradise I'd sing for all the ladies up there, and they would sing along with me? We'd be so happy there to be, 'cause down below is really nowhere.

0: in a stupid ass way.
1: What a voice, Scott Walker, really, really. What Are You Doing the Rest of Your Life was an album track till the band comes in. First, and then, of course, one of the big hits was Jackie from 1967. I do love your memories. Ron says, do you remember when I was a kid, I used to watch That Was the Week That Was. It was a cheeky and irreverent television program with David Frost that really had a go at politicians, just about everything. I'd love to hear something from that. Well, very little has survived, probably deliberately, but we have found the theme tune from Millicent Martin.

Fabulous Martin. That was the week that was, complete with an audience there. And now, Rosemary Clooney. This one's for Bob. He says, you played Rosemary Clooney's For All We Know the other week. It was my dad's favourite singer. Please play it again.

0: No.
1: Right at the end of her career, but with the voice still as good as ever. Rosemary Clooney and For All We Know. 1998, if you're counting. Well, you know, I thought I was too old to learn anything now, but Tony writes in and says, Rodney, there was a film in 1966 called The Ghost Goes Gear, which I went to see, and I wonder if you could play the Spencer Davis track from it. Well, I don't remember the movie. I certainly remember the single, When I Come Home, because that was a hit. Here we go.

Right, two soundtrack of your life with Rodney and the Spencer Davis Group, When I Come Home. Okay, new music, and this is interesting because it's an artist that's been around since the 50s. Marty Wilde has a new album out. It's called Let's Rock This Place, and from that I'm going to do the track Just Walking in the Rain.

new album by Marty Wilde. Just Walking in the Rain, and Chrissie Hynde is on one of the tracks from the album. New music for you. Right, Donnie, managing to get this in, some Ken Dodd and Just Out of Reach.

just out of reach. And that's it. Thank you for joining me this week. Back here, of course, next week. My name's Rodney Collins, rodney.collins@gmail.com for all your requests. We'd appreciate 4 weeks advance notice, if possible. Take care.

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Hello and welcome to Jan's Music Machine on Sunshine Radio. I will be with you as usual for the next couple of hours with great music from all over the world. And now to Australia, this is Kylie Minogue and Better The Day.

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And this is Mike and the Mechanics, Whenever I Stop. Coming up, Aretha Franklin, You Keep Me Hanging On. But first, Bonnaroo with Sally Ann. We are going back to the year of 1975.

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0: 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With them.

We are back in 2007 together with Aretha Franklin and her version of You Keep Me Hanging On. Now back to 1990 together with Dusty Springfield and Pet Shop Boys. And when she went into the studio, she asked Pet Shop Boys, "How do you want me to sing this?" Just like Dusty Springfield would. Okay, this is In Private.

Once again, we are back in the 70s and together with Fleetwood Mac from 1974. This is Angel. Now to Coldplay and coming up, Blind Melon with No Rain. 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

as promised, this is Blind Melon on Sunshine Radio with No Rain. Coming up 10cc with Good Morning Judge, but first back to 1986 together with Timex Social Club with Rumours.

Jan's Music Machine with more music from the 70s. This is Air Supply with Lost in Love. We are 4 minutes from 4 o'clock, and just after 4 o'clock, last week's record of the week from True Lies with Senses. Now, Casey and the Sunshine Band, It's the Same Old Song.

The record of the week last week, this is True Lies on Sunshine Radio with their brand new single, Senses. Hello and welcome to the second hour of Jens Music Machine, direct from my home studio in Denmark. And now to Denmark, this is Laid Back with Elevator Boy.

from 2003. This is Sunshine Radio playing Status Quo with Blues and Rhythm. And before that, Eric Clapton, I Got a Rock and Roll Heart. And now to Bon Jovi. We are back in the 90s with this one, Always.

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1: There's never been a decade quite like the 70s. It started with prog rock, then on to glam, and then disco, and then finished with new wave and punk. David Bowie to Philly Soul, Motown to The Clash, Slade to Barry White. 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

We are back in 2021 together with Dua Lipa on Sunshine Radio with Love Again. Coming up, the Beach Boys on Jan's Music Machine with Soul Searching. But first, back to the 80s, the Time Bandits with Endless Roads.

Once again, this Wednesday afternoon, we are in Sweden, now together with the band Secret Service and If I Try. Coming up, Roxy Music, Love Is the Drug. But first, Aaron Neville with Everybody Plays the Fool.

primetime presenter Trev loves interesting conversation and brilliant music. As we know, when it's almost time for tea, it's time for Trev. We are Sunshine Radio. But did you know, emails tick all the boxes on the show. 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

Roxy Music on Sunshine Radio with Love Is The Drug. Coming up, Wet Wet Wet with Goodnight Girl, but first, Simple Minds from Scotland and See The Lights.

We are back in 1980 on Jan's Music Machine together with Eddie Money and The Wish. We are at the end of Jan's Music Machine for today. I will be back tomorrow, as usual, between 3 and 5. Let's end the show together with The Cathodes, a former number one. This is North of England. Bye-bye.

wrapping up, of course, with the little bit of the cathodes there. X number one, as Jan said, north of England. A very good afternoon to you. Just joining me. How are you doing? Trevor Lazaro's in the seat.

0: nearly time for tea. 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
1: 5, 4, 3, 2, 1.
2: Yeah, you heard them right. 5 o'clock, Sunshine Radio, drive time. That means it's Retro Wednesday. The time I take you back on a journey through either a genre, a decade, or possibly even just a year. Now, normally I put this in your hands. I tell you what we want to do. I give you the option to decide, but nobody decided this week, probably because I've been slightly absent all week. But I'm back. Now, yesterday, we remembered the great Terry Hall and the fact that he got into bed with Ian Brodie from the Lightning Seeds. And I started playing you a song that we never got to the end of.

Tony and Terry Hall. Give it up and tell the truth. But that's not where we're going to go today. Now, I'm just playing it because I started playing it yesterday. Never got to the end of it.

You the lucky ones. You get me for the next 1 hour and 55 minutes. Just gone 5 after 5 here on Sunshine Radio. It's drive time. Of course, it is all day Wednesday. Hump day Wednesday, which means it's retro Wednesday, where I take you back in time to either a genre, a day, or a particular year, or maybe even a particular decade. Who knows? But today, I thought we'd do something different, because you know what? The one thing I've noticed about Sunshine Radio is we don't play an awful lot of stuff that came from the years 2000 to 2009. Now, we don't. And I thought, you know what? Why don't we go back and step back in time not that far away? And then I thought about it and I thought, 2000, 2010, 2020, 2026. That's nearly 30 years ago, for God's sake. And I thought, well, it's Retro Wednesday. Why not?

the Queen of Pop can do anything. And she did. She took a Don McLean classic in March of 2000, turned it into her own almost, and went to number one for 1 week. But guess who else was there before her? Yeah, these guys. The sound of All Saints on a Wednesday afternoon. How you doing? Good to have you company. Joining me? Hello, hello, hello. Thank you to Jan for 2 hours of fabulous music machine. He's back tomorrow, Thursday.

been there for 1 week in the March, but in the February of the same year, for 2 weeks previous to Madonna, All Saints were there. Yeah, they were doing it with the Pure Shores. By this time, Boyzone had had their run of significant hits and gone off to do their own things. Well, one in particular, this guy, Ronan Keating, went off to do his own thing from his debut album. Hey, baby. Another number one.

would prove to be a very acrimonious split. But Ronan Keating would go on to have great success as a solo artist. Life is a roller coaster. Would go to number one. Yeah, it would. It would go to number one in the July of 2000, just for 1 week. And the one thing I noticed, right, when I was doing the research for this show, I thought, let's have a look and see how many tracks were actually in the number one slot, right? In the number one slot in this particular year, 27 tracks went to number one. 27 tracks went to number one for just 1 week and 1 week alone. It was the turning point for the charts because by 2000, we'd started to use the internet an awful lot more. And that meant streaming. And stream like hell did we do. Now, these guys were still making great music. Yeah, Spice Girls. And in the year...

Just did a quick recount, you know, of those number ones that went to number one for 1 week only in 2000. 35, actually, not 27, 35. The Spice Girls would go to number one with Holla and Let Love Lead the Way as a double A-side in the early November. Yeah, the 4th of November, to be absolutely precise. Again, like all the boy bands and the girl bands were knocking about in the late 90s into the early noughties, the reality was they were all doing their own thing. And you may have well have heard the dulcet tones on that track of Mel C, Sporty Spice. Well, guess what? Sporty Spice... About 6 months earlier...

Lopez. It will be number one on the 1st of April. Yeah, no, and it wasn't an April Fool's either. Just stay there for 1 week. But anything that Sporty Spice could do, well, Sexy Spice could do just as well. But she would do it a week earlier. Talk about Jerry Halliwell, long before she got into bed, so to say, with a certain Mr. What's his name? Yeah. Mr. F1, I've been disgraced. Him.

0: stayed there for just 1 week. Yeah, one of the 35 in that year. What year are we talking about? Bag It Up with Jerry Halliwell. Or should I say Mrs. Horner?
1: 2000.
0: But guess who was the spoiler in this year? Britney Spears.

0: she was a spoiler in this particular decade. Certainly in this particular year. Talk about Britney Spears. She was talking all about Oops. Guess what? We're going to jump all the way to the end of the noughties, to 2010, to the very last number one in that decade. But we're not going to do it just quite yet. We're going to do it right after a certain message from these people.
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Yes, it certainly is. Just popping in to remind you about the Revival Show. 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

0: 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And one thing I do love about doing 7 till 9 on a Thursday evening on Sunshine is I get to dig a little bit deeper and play those songs you haven't heard in ages. 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
3: Reality TV had really taken hold in the noughties.
2: I don't know why.
3: And it was a reality TV star that would go to number one in the last week.
2: When my back is turned.
3: But do you know who it is?

and he'd win X Factor. Yeah. Also going to number one in this particular year, a man making great strides, was CeeLo Green. Although some people might know him

2 weeks at the end. Well, I say the end, the beginning to the end of October for CeeLo Green. And Forget You, of course, Bingo from, that's what I used to see. All I could see was that I saw CeeLo Green was Bingo from the Banana Splits. Those big white teeth and those dark glasses. Another man that was making strides in 2010. And if we go right back to the beginning of the year, this guy would audition. Just like Matt Cardle did at the end of 2010, this guy would audition again for X Factor. And guess what? It would be the sixth series of the programme. He'd already auditioned a few years earlier, but got to the knockout stages before it went to television and realised that he looked way too young compared to everybody else. Now, the interesting fact about this guy is I knew his parents. Yeah. Back in the day, I was working in what was the number one club in the northeast of England called Oz, a discotheque fantasy. Now, this place was the Stringfellas of the North, waterfalls on the inside and all sorts of amazing things they did with this club. And I was lucky enough with a guy, funnily enough, from the area I live in now, Bristol, from the southwest, called Ricky Dean, an amazing disc jockey who I'd worked with many years before. We were asked to go and open this venue in South Shields. And guess what? I met Jim and Eileen McKeldry before they split up. They were a happy, happy couple. And then Joe came along. And unfortunately, it all went pear-shaped. But it didn't stop him taking this track to the number one slot.

the first number one of 2010. Talking about the climb and Joe McElderry. You know when you have one of those TV moments where you're sat in front of the TV in a programme you just tend to catch every so often? I did exactly the same. Sat there and went, that's Joe McElderry. That's Joe McElderry. That's Joe McElderry. And my other half's going, who the hell is Joe McElderry? He wasn't the only one, though. No. Diane Vickers would also have a number one in this year. Hello,

0: Yeah, another lady that was making huge strides alongside Beyonce was that lady, Lady Gaga. She would go to number one in the second week of January with
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0: The dance floors were a buzz with fabulous tracks. With female singers getting involved with hip hop all over, including this lady, Katy Perry.

0: Katy Perry, California Girls, featuring Snoop Dogg, just taking us after the 6 o'clock hour. Before that, the Black Eyed Peas and Dirty Bit, The Time.
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0: Yeah, we speak no Americano. Yolanda Be Cool and East Cup. Talking all about a big chart hit from 2010. Shall we go back to
1: 2003?
0: Why not? You're just joining me 8.5 minutes after the hour of 6. Good afternoon to you. It is the Drive Time Show. Guess what? It's Wednesday. And that means Retro Wednesday. We take you back on a journey. And today I'm taking you back to the noughties, the start of the noughties, 2000 to 2010. Playing you all the big hits. You get your choice, just email me, trevor@sunshine-radio.co.uk.

It was a massive, massive dance track featuring an artist that was a disco phenomenon. His name was Oliver Cheatham. And guess what? Room 5 made

2003, it was the year where they had the shortest section of number ones ever in a decade. Only 21 number ones, and that's because the likes of That by Beyonce would go to number one for 3 weeks. Before that, we played Room 5 Feeling Oliver Cheatham. That was up number one for 4 weeks. Before that, we played what? What did we play before that? I can't remember now. What did we play before that? Yeah, We Speak No Americano was in 2000, and of course, 2010. And that was only there for 1 week. A guy that had been around for a long time decided he would take a track that was made famous way back in 1977. It came to the UK in 1979 on an EP called The Tom Bell Sessions. Anybody knows that Tom Bell is part of the Spinners and was part of the Delphonics, etc., etc. A great writer and a producer, he worked at Philadelphia Records. This man had been around the scene for donkey's years. Prolific writer himself, alongside his writing partner, Bernie Taupin. Elton John would have a number one with their track, Are You Ready for Love? Except he'd slow it down a little tad. You just join me. Good afternoon to you. 18 after the hour of 6. Retro Wednesday here on Sunshine Radio's Drive Time Show. It's nearly time for tea. Don't forget, if you want to get on the show, all you've got to do is contact me, trevor@sunshine-radio.co.uk. WhatsApp me, 07491 382 799. Tell me what genre, what decade, whatever you want to hear, we'll do it on Retro Wednesday.

would be first released in 1979, having been recorded by Elton 2 years earlier, 1977. It was done as a favour to Tom Bell for the EP, The Tom Bell Sessions. A song written by him and his cousin, if I'm not mistaken.

0: Wednesday, 2003.
1: And these guys were making a lot of noise back in 2003.

0: Yeah, making big noise in that year. Crash the Wedding 2003. The sound of busted. Guess where we're going next? I tell you, we're going to go right here.
1: 2005.
0: And guess what was making noise in 2005? Yeah, those Welsh rockers, the Stereophonics, were making noise. That's who? 25 minutes after the hour of 6. You're probably wondering why we haven't done a weather check. Well, that's because you only got to look out the window to see that it's bucketing rain pretty much across the UK. It's horrible. Feels like winter. I've had to put the heating back

Santa Dakota, Stereophonics making noise in 2005. And also making a lot of noise in 2005, some big skin hitters. Talking about the Arctic Monkeys. And I bet you look good.

0: The Arctic Monkeys, I bet you look good on the dance floor, John. Or should I say, Norman John Peacock. Yes, Mr. Peacock says, guess what, Trev? It's not raining. It's not doing anything in Manchester. No, it's not. And he's right, you know. It's not doing anything in Manchester. I thought I'd go and have a look at the weather map, see what's going on. It's true. There's a lot of rain, a lot of rain around the central belt of Wales. But the rest of the UK seems to have cleared up significantly to what it was earlier on. But don't you worry, guys, it's coming back right across Ireland by about 9:45. It's going to be tonking down. And it will be in Manchester as well, but a bit before that, I think. But yes, the bad weather is not leaving us. And it's going to come in and it's going to cross the United Kingdom in swathes between now and 8:00 tomorrow morning, believe you me. And it's going to keep coming and keep coming across Northern England for most of tomorrow during the day. But I've heard on good authority, now whether I can believe it or not, I don't know, but I've heard on good authority that the bank holiday weekend is going to be amazing. Yeah, it's going to be amazing. Apparently, 27 degrees. I'm going to go and check it out. I won't be here, of course, because I'm on holiday from Saturday. So there's no drive time from me next week. Nigel will be sitting in the seat. The radio policeman will be here doing all things Nigel. One more before today's featured artist. Or remembered artist. And it segues in quite nice because this next guy after this track had a number of number ones in a particular year.
1: Tough.
0: You too.

0: taken from their album, U2 Songs of Surrender. It would go to number one for 1 week, as was the Stereophonics with Dakota and the wonderful Arctic Monkeys and You Look Good on the Dance Floor. All did 1 week each in 2005. But what was the biggest selling artist of 2005 with all the number ones? In what year?
1: 2005.
0: Aha, this is what it was.

0: 2005.
1: Holy smoke, land sakes alive, I never thought this could happen to me.
0: Not one, not two, not three,

0: sure how this happened, you know. But in 2005, Elvis Presley would not have one, but two, but three, but four tracks that would go to number one, all in the space of 3 months. Starting with Jailhouse Rock, One Night With You, I Got Stung, and probably one of the greatest songs he's ever sung, an Italian love song called O Sole Mio. Oh, you might know it as It's Now or Never. Our remembered artist today at 7:15 is the King of Rock and Roll.
1: It's

0: four number ones for Elvis.
1: It's now or never.
0: Oh, big finish. Here we go. Here we go.
1: My love.
0: Wait for it. Wait for it.
1: Won't wait.
0: Oh, that's not it. That's not it. Here we go.
1: It's now or never.
0: Go on, man.
1: My love.
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3: You've had your morning lie-in and you're preparing for Rodders on the Radio. 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You could join me, Carl Humphreys, for my Friday show. We start with Three of a Kind. Three songs, one connection. There's a track attack for you to guess, clue by clue. 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What could go wrong?

0: also
1: 2005.
0: In 2005. Taking us up to the top of the hour, songs that were originally hits for other people that went to number one in the noughties for other people. Starting with this. It was a Children in Need special by that comedian, Peter Kay.
2: When the day is dawning.
0: And Tony Christie.

originally a hit for Tony Christie in 1971. It was a big hit for him again with Peter Kay. Originally done by Joe Cocker.

He couldn't win X Factor. He had a stutter. But not when he sang. He'd go to number one with an absolute gem. Originally done by the Righteous Brothers. Talking about Gareth Greates. No, I meant it. Gareth Greates. One of the greatest comebacks of all time. Did alright for a boy from Bradford. You know what I mean?

was a piece of genius. Because 3 weeks previous to this going to number one, Will Young, the one who did win and picked him to the stable gate, as they say, he was the odds-on favourite. He didn't win it. Will Young went to number one for 3 weeks with Evergreen. And that guy did 4 weeks with Unchained Melody. He was in good company in 2002. He really, really was. Because the only other people that achieved it was Julio, or should I say Enrique Iglesias with Hero. Gareth Gates did 4. Elvis Presley, JXL, A Little Less Conversation, did 4. And everybody else did 2s and 1s. With a little help from my friends, 3 great tracks that wrap it up today. Thank you for allowing me to indulge you with some of the best music from the noughties. I will see you tomorrow. All Requests Thursday is your favourite cover bands. He's here. His name is Tony King, and he sounds like this.

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1: 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The 70s and 80s show with me, Tony King, on Sunshine Radio. Great to have you company. I've opened up the Facebook thread. Come on, say hi.

great to play the first UK chart entry from Squeeze back in April 78 with Take Me, I'm Yours. Brilliant stuff. Welcome aboard then, Sunshine. Has got some great music coming up for you from the 1970s. What a great decade. We love it.

music, sweet music. Queen of My Soul, great track from the Average White Band, only making number 23 in October 76. Bit of King's Buried Treasure for you. Going to play that one for a couple of our fantastic sunshiners, Debbie and Steve, just back from Benidorm, and they brought us some better weather back with them because things are set to get warmer for our bank holiday up and coming. Forecasts of 26 degrees on Bank Holiday Monday here in Shropshire. Will we see that? Wow. No more walking in the rain for now then. Like David Cassidy with the Partridge Family.

to David Cassidy on our show. Always welcome. There he is with the Partridge Family, walking in the rain. Hopefully not for the next few days, as better weather approaches the UK. Always sounds better, doesn't it? Especially when there's a bank holiday involved. Now, Genesis had an EP in 1977. All the tracks were written for the 8 studio album Wind and Wuthering, but were not included in the final track selection, so they released it on an EP, and it was the final studio release to feature guitarist Steve Hackett, who was going to depart from the band. And I'm going to play track one now from the EP. This is Match of the Day on Sunshine.

peaking at number 14 back in May 77, the Spot the Pigeon EP from Genesis. Phil Collins expressed his disdain at the track for Match of the Day, saying it was not their finest hour looking back at it now, and the embarrassing lyrics and track featured an attempt to bring some of the hippier grooves of the day into Genesis with very suspect results. Interesting. We play it on Sunshine Radio. Anything 70s on this show, all the way. Here's Neil Sedaka.

0: Until now, the glory of winning was enough. But that's changed.
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0: Guess our Stuck in the Middle track and

great to play some Boys on the Beach on the show tonight. There we are with the Cotton Fields Brackets, the Cotton Song, the Beach Boys. Fantastic. Now, we've got a one-hit wonder from 1970. Making only number 22 with the Kingsbury Treasure. Another Tony, Mr. Tony Joe White.

Making 22 in the charts in 1970, Swamp Fox was his nickname. Tony Joe White, an American singer, songwriter and guitarist, best known for his 1969 hit Polk Salad Annie and Rainy Night in Georgia, which he wrote, which was first made popular by Brooke Benton in 1970. He also wrote Steamy Wind as an undercover agent for the blues for Tina Turner in 1989. Good heavens above. Now, we've got a triple play coming up after three, commemorating, paying homage to Dennis Le Corriere, who we'd lost recently at the age of 76, the voice of Dr. Hook.

0: Free on Super 70 is A Little Bit of Love. Somebody who was very much loved was Dennis Le Corrier, who shared the lead vocals with Ray Sawyer on Dr. Hook. And he's died of a long illness. He's fought it with dignity and resilience throughout a kidney disease and passed away at the age of 76 last weekend. And he was born in New Jersey in 1949 and still in his late teens when he sat in with a group of more experienced musicians, a decade older than him, with Le Corrier on vocals, bass guitar and harmonica. He just knew that he didn't want to have a regular job because at that time he was a hippie. He says here, great stuff. And he would go to bars at night and play until 3 a.m. Not great. Playing and having fun with his friends and thinking he really wasn't too much bothered about a regular job. Sounds a bit like me when I was gigging back in the day. So three great tracks from Dr. Hook from the 1970s, three of my favourites to pay tribute to Dennis Le Corrier. Enjoy these.
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0: Super 70s pays homage to Dennis Le Courier, who passed away recently at the age of 76 from kidney failure. When you're in love with such a distinctive voice, didn't he? Three of my favourite tracks here from the 70s played You Better Love Next Time, A Little Bit More, and When You're in Love with a Beautiful Woman.
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0: Okay, got a mystery voice for you. And which song will I play from the artist? There's a massive clue in the dialogue. Listen carefully.
1: For me, I mean, I had no idea if I had a future as a solo artist. You know, I'd been the singer in The Zombies, but it's a whole different ballgame. Also, The Zombies actually finished in 1967.
0: Big clue there. One more listen.
1: For me, I mean, I had no idea if I had a future as a solo artist. You know, I'd been the singer in The Zombies, but it's a whole different ballgame. Also, The Zombies actually finished in 1967.
0: Who is that and which song am I going to play? From the 1970s. After the White Plains, we'll reveal that and do the three pop mastermind questions on our decade. I've Got You On My Mind.

0: Less of her track from the White Plains there, Got You On My Mind. Now, let's get this quiz going with the three questions up on Mastermind. Question number one. Which 1979 album by The Clash is often called the White Album of Punk due to its diverse style, blending rock, reggae and ska across 14 tracks? Which 1979 album by The Clash is often called the White Album of Punk due to its diverse style, blending rock, reggae and ska across 14 tracks? Question 2. Which 1977 film soundtrack became the best-selling album of that year, featuring disco tracks that define the genre's popularity? Which 1977 film soundtrack became the best-selling album of that year, featuring disco tracks that define the genre's popularity? Which soundtrack? And question 3, which hard rock band recorded the 1972 album Machine Head, which contained their signature track Smoke on the Water? Which hard rock band recorded the 1972 album Machine Head, which contained their signature track Smoke on the Water? That's the three. Okay, mystery voice with the big clue in the dialogue.
1: I mean, I had no idea. If I had a future as a solo artist, you know, I'd been the singer in The Zombies. But it's a whole different ballgame. Also, The Zombies actually finished in 1967.
0: Easy clues in there for Colin Blunstone from The Zombies' solo single, Say You Don't Mind.

Big note there at the end. Colin Blunstone made number 15 with his first release, Say You Don't Mind, in 72, formerly of The Zombies, as he said in the dialogue. Well done if you got that. 2 points for the song. One for the artist, one for the song, rather. Question one on the Pop Mastermind. The White Album of Punk was London Calling by The Clash. Here's the lead single.

its diverse style blending rock, reggae and ska across 14 tracks. The album was called London Calling by The Clash. The White Album of Punk was its nicknamed. Well done if you got that. Question 2, the 77 film soundtrack with the best-selling album that featured disco tracks like this was Saturday Night Fever for the points. Here's Yvonne Elliman from that soundtrack, If I Can't Have You.

lots of great disco tracks on that soundtrack, and that was the answer. Saturday Night Fever, there's Yvonne Elliman's. Lots of Bee Gees stuff, of course, and other tracks as well. Chose that one for you. Which hard rock band, number three, released the 1972 album Machine Head, which contained a signature track with his brilliant riff, Smoke on the Water? The answer for the point, of course, Deep Purple. Well done.

Don't forget, Sunshiners, there's still time to get your top three votes in for your favourite 70s track, okay? Your favourite three 70s tracks. As I do a guest spot for Rodney Collins with a 70s hour, okay? Looking for your top three favourite 70s songs? Send them over to me, TK, at sunshine-radio.co.uk before the 26th of May, as soon as you can. 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

0: kicking off Super 80s with a 12-inch double play. Fantastic Brothers Johnson and Stomp. Before that, Crown Heights Affair. And You Gave Me Love. It's so good to be in the 80s one more time.
1: Tony King's Super 80s. Classic tunes from a great decade.

Fred to play the tourist on the show. It's so good to be back home again. Super 80s, if you've come over from Super 70s, thanks very much for staying with me. And if you've just joined us, welcome along. Great playlist for you for this hour. Here's The Vapors, Turning Japanese.

Great band from Guildford, UK. Active from 78 to 82, and they reformed in 2016. They're on tour this year in Canada. There they are, 1980, and Turning Japanese. What a track. Hope you do.

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0: And those armpits don't stay sweet smelling on their own.
2: You got a spray, ain't ya?
0: But one day these cool kids will understand. Just you wait until the future. Once Green Bear have introduced a whole range of eco-friendly ways to live, they'll look back with horror at what they were doing to the planet. Yes, these kids will one day get into the Green Bear groove. They'll dig the whole seam, man, once they understand how cool eco-friendly can be. 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And green-bear.co.uk. 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

0: Wow, what a double play. Rock double play in the Super 80s hour. Thin Lizzy, Chinatown back to back with Judas Priest and Breaking the Law. Loving it. Okay, coming up soon, a birthday triple. Three different artists who celebrated birthdays recently in a triple play for you. Mystery Voice, who's this?
1: And then one day, a buddy came over. And after I finished the set, he brought me, he said, let me talk to you. He said, what's your name? And I told him my name, and he said, you ever think about playing jazz music? I said, oh, no, man. I can't play no jazz music. That's too hard, man. I can't play. He said, yes, you can, man.
0: Bit of a cryptic clue in that dialogue. Lots of 80s hits. Who is it? Have a guess in which song am I going to play from him. So after the beat, we're going to have that birthday triple. This is Best Friend on Sunshine Radio.

0: Great track from The Beat there, and Best Friend. Right, this mystery voice, there's a bit of a cryptic clue in the dialogue, I would say, and which song am I going to play for him from the 80s. Lots of hits to choose from.
1: And then one day, a buddy came over. And then after I finished the set, he brought me, he said, let me talk to you. He said, what's your name? And I told him my name, and he said, you ever think about playing jazz music? I said, oh, no, man. I can't play no jazz music. That's too hard, man. I can't play. He said, yes, you can, man.
0: Okay, who is that? Which song am I going to play for 2TK points now? Our triple. They're all birthday triples this week. Pete Townsend, first of all, recently turning 81, can you believe? Catching up to Roger Daltrey. Yeah.

first artist in our birthday triple, Pete Townshend, turning 81, just a year behind Roger Daltrey, who's 82. Yeah. Happy birthday, Pete Townshend. Now, our next artist, turning 78, Grace Jones.

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2: Okay, here's our third and final birthday song in the triple. This young lady's just turned 66 years young. Her name is Yasmin Evans.

0: our final birthday artist, turning young 66. Can't believe she's a year older than me. Yasmin Evans, better known as Yas, and there's her first UK release, straight to number one in the charts for 5 weeks in July 88. Great stuff there, some good birthdays. It wasn't the one by Toya, she's turned 68 recently, but I didn't have time to play her. Okay then, on to the mastermind questions. Three questions on the 1980s. Nice and easy this week, you'll get all three, I'm pretty sure, on this one. Question one. Which 1984 hit written by Prince was first recorded by the Bangles, became their first top 10 single? Which 1984 hit written by Prince was first recorded by the Bangles and then became their first top 10 single? Question two. Which 1983 song by The Police was their best-selling single of their career and was inspired by a Russian folk song? Which 1983 song by The Police was the best-selling single of their career and was inspired by a Russian folk song? And number three, which American singer's 1984 album Reckless featured six top 20 singles, a record at the time, including Run to You and Summer of 69? Which American singer's 1984 album Reckless featured six top 10 singles, a record at the time, including Run to You and Summer of 69. Oh, TK, very easy this week, I must say. It must be a bank holiday or something. Now, we have the mystery voice, and which song am I going to play?
1: And then one day, a buddy came over. And after I finished the set, he brought me, he said, let me talk to you. He said, what's your name? And I told him my name, and he said, you ever think about playing jazz music? I said, oh, no, man. I can't play no jazz music. That's too hard, man. I can't play. He said, yes, you can.
0: Bit of a curveball clue in the dialogue there for George Benson, who is the mystery voice, the song I've chosen to play. Did you have a gamble on it? Worth the TK point? Love times love.

Yeah, he did decide to play jazz in the end, didn't he? I've seen him live, absolutely brilliant. George Benson was the answer to the mystery voice, a little bit harder this time. And the one I chose to play from October 1980, making number 10 in the charts. Love Times Love. Okay then, on to the Pop Mastermind questions. Number one then, which 1984 hit written by Prince was first recorded by the Bangles and became their first top 10 single. Okay. Manic Monday, written by Prince, and the first top 10 hit for the Bangles. 1 point.

So I learn things every week when I prepare these questions on Pop Masterminds. Never knew that that was written by Prince. Also never knew that this song was inspired by a Russian folk song. Did you? Every breath you take gets you the points.

So inspired by a Russian folk song, never knew that. There you go, the answer to the question there for number two was Every Breath You Take by The Police. Now, the album Reckless, featuring six top 10 and top 20 singles, a record at the time, including this. The answer was Brian Adams, a brilliant Brian Adams. And let's play Run To You.

So well done if you got any of those questions right, and the mystery voice as well, of course, and the guy, the guess for the George Benson song Love Times Love. So there you go. Just a reminder about the 70s show I've got to do as a guest presenter. Looking forward to doing the show in June for Rodney Collins, a 70s special. If you want to vote and send me your top three favourite 70s songs, send them to tk@sunshine-radio.co.uk. Last chance to do that, really. And that'll get to me and they'll be compiled in the show. Have a great bank holiday weekend. See you Saturday for the time tunnel at 11 a.m. 4 great years from 4 great decades. See you there.

very good idea. Welcome along, kick up the eddies it is. I'm Jeff Dawson in the deck chair for the next 60 minutes. Open up with a great duo, Stevie Nicks, Tom Petty, Stop Dragging My Heart Around. And then Deacon Blue, the wonderful Ricky Ross and Lorraine McIntosh out front. So we've got the Motors and Stray Cats. Bit of Joe Cocker as well. Classic album from Genesis. A number two hit from Status Quo. Best air guitar song in the world ever coming your way, which is going to be Judas Priest. And a couple of interviews, Steve Smith out of the Vapors and Clark Datcher from Johnny H. Jazz. And if you want to get in touch, the email is chunkyjeff@gmail.com. 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Now, 79 was when the Motors broke through with Airport. This turned into 1980. Let's go with this, Forget About You.

0: 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That's the Wonderful Motors.
1: 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Kick Up the 80s, presented by Jeff Dorsett.

Rock This Town, the wonderful Stray Cats there with a bit of rockabilly, and we're going to go the story behind the song involving them as well. Now, you often remember where you were when you heard a song for the very first time, and I was away on business. I'm pretty sure it was in Scandinavia, and I was eating my breakfast, and this song came on, and I thought, wow, and they said, oh, it's Mike Oldfield. Along with Roger Chapman, out of Family, Shadow on the Wall, what a song.

0: Premiership Pop Quiz. Now, here's Jeff Dorsett.
1: So just in front of a double-decker for Patricia, Miss Croatia. Let's get to the quiz. Question number one is a lyric. I want to know the artist and the song. I walk into an empty room and my heart goes boom. I walk into an empty room and my heart goes boom. Who's the artist and what is the song? Question number two. Since 1984, what's the name of the backing band for Nick Cave? Since 1984, what's the name of the backing band for Nick Cave? And question number three. Who wrote State of Independence, the big hit for Donna Summer? So who wrote State of Independence, big hit for Donna Summer? Answers in about 30 minutes' time. Right, a double-decker, especially for Patricia. It's all about Brian Ferry and Roxy Music.

0: God, that's a double decker, especially from a good friend, Patricia. Miss Croatia, now living in Munich there. Went with two involving Brian Ferry, Slave to Love being the first one, and then a live version of Oh Yeah on the Radio from Roxy Music. And if you want to do the same as Patricia and get a double decker on, all you got to do, drop us a line to the usual email address. It is chunkyjeff@gmail.com. That's chunkygeoff@gmail.com. I'll endeavour to do it for you. Two songs from the 80s in some form. It could be two of the same artist, could be two of the same songwriter. Any which way you want to cut it, and the story to go with it would be nice as well. Send it in, chunkyjeff@gmail.com.
1: On Kick Up the 80s, these were ramped up to 11. The best air guitar in the world, ever, ever, ever.
0: Right, especially for Darren, likes this. What a song. Judas Priest, you got a good thing going. Best air guitar song in the world ever. Kicking it when you're down and out. Love this.

0: If you can think of a song that's going to blow the Wax Rider ears like that, drop an email, chunkyjeff@gmail.com.
1: 10, 9, 8, 7, 6, 5, 4, 3, 2, 2,
2: Jeff, we have
1: two,
2: a problem.
3: This could be a rough ride, Jeff.
2: Jeff, we have a problem.
1: In the 1980s, almost there, but no cigar. No These cigar. Are the songs that made it to number 2 with Jeff Dorsett, 1980s.
0: Yeah, right on the button there. The 11th of October, 1980, when Status Quo and What You're Proposing was stalled at number 2. So what do you think was at number 1? Oh, you want a clue? Okay, a three-piece rock band from the UK. They had three number ones. One of them was the number one that kept this at 2.

0: Hello there. This is John Rhino Edwards from Status Quo, and you are listening to Jeff Dorsett.
1: Right, now, with the quiz that we put on there, I wanted to know what was at number one. That was keeping it at two, Status Quo, and what you're proposing from the 11th of October 1980. I said it was a three-piece band. They had three number ones. Yes, they did. And one of them kept Status Quo at two, like this.

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1: The story behind the song, 1980s, on The Jeff Dorsett Show.
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0: So we're going to feature the Stray Cats another time. So 1980, we're looking at the story here for Runaway Boys, number 9 in the UK, from an album called Built for Speed. Lead voice Canadian Brian Setzer said, "It took us a while to put it together. Jim Phantom, the drummer, helped with the lyrics. I came up with the bass going chunk, chunk, chunk. And the riff comes first every time. Get a catchy phrase, then add the words." This was Rockabilly Stray Cats' breakthrough hit. Like this.

0: Yeah, first hit there for the wonderful Stray Cats there and a Runaway Boys. Right, just ahead of a couple of our interviews, let's give you the answer to the quiz. Question number one on Kick Up the 80s was a lyric. I want to know the artist and the song. The line I gave you, I walk into an empty room and my head goes boom. Who is it and what is it? It's the Eurythmics doing There Must Be an Angel. Question number two, since 1984, what is the name of the backing band for Nick Cave? They are the Bad Seeds. And question number three, who wrote State of Independence, the big hit for Donna Summer? It was written by John and Vangelis. Yeah, John Anderson out of Yes and Vangelis out of Aphrodite's Child, wasn't it, at one time? So if you got Vangelis and John Anderson for the writing of State of Independence, Bad Seed, the backing band for Nick Cave and Eurythmics doing the lyrics, give yourselves a nice little pat on the back. Right, let's go with this. The Vapors. Now, I did an interview with Steve Smith. I want to ask him very much about the early days and the first gigs. Can you remember back in time, Steve, the first paid gig you did with The Vapors?
1: Paid?
0: Yeah.
1: Well, I remember the first gig I did, but I think we got paid for every gig, but, you know, it could have been just like petrol money or 20 quid or something. But the first gig I did with the band was... was at a place called Godalming College, and they used to do, I think it was Thursday lunchtime gigs in the college, and that was a regular thing, and that was my first, and Howard, the drummer's first gig, was a lunchtime gig at a college.
0: Fantastic stuff.

0: such an original record. The Wonderful Vapors there from 1980 and Turn In Japanese. Right, second of our interviews, talking here with Clark Datchler, the lead voice of Johnny H. Jazz, very much about them getting breakthrough with their band.
1: You got through and you get, you know, that big success that you got with not only the album but the singles as well. So how did that happen for you?
2: Well, it came out in the States. Shattered Dreams came out in the States a year after it came out in the rest of the world. So we'd already had a lot of success worldwide with Shattered Dreams and then the subsequent singles. So it was set up really well. And also, you know, we have to remember this was the MTV generation, so videos were very important. And they didn't sell records, but they certainly helped.
1: Yeah.
2: We had a really cool video for the US release of Shattered Dreams. It was directed by David Fincher, who went on to become obviously an A-list Hollywood director, and that kind of helped, I think, people in the States see Johnny H. Jazz more seriously than we were seen in the UK. The main reason I left the band shortly after was that I was really troubled by how we were being promoted in the UK, whereas the rest of the world actually took us very seriously. So everything kind of fell into place in the States, but it wasn't enough for me to stay.

0: That's the very cool Johnny H. Jazz. And turn back the clock. Right, there leaves us one track left to play. And what I thought we'd do is go out there with the best of British. One of the great albums of all time. Let's go with The Duke is the album. Genesis, the artist. Turn it on again.
1: Jeff Dorsett, the best of British albums.

0: one of the best of British albums from 1980 itself, Genesis, and The Duke was the album. Turn It On Again, the track we played there. And that's about where we've got to leave it, so thanks very much for your company. Stay safe, stay well, and keep the requests coming in for any of the features that we have, like Cover From Another Brother, or Best Air Guitar Song in the World Ever, or just a song you'd like to hear from the 80s, and send it to chunkyjeff@gmail.com. chunkygeoff@gmail.com. 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